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3: Hey, what's up, ladies? 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Sway B. Irie gonna take you on a lover's ride. 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
4: The bossy boss is here.
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0: Christianity, and I like listening to my uncle's baby. 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
1: Yeah, yeah. Shazam, Shazam.
2: Yo, Swaby, pull up that song there. 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
3: Ladies, let's watch the song. 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

0: than this, mommy. 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

Yeah, well, this is Tipper Irie, the original ragamuffin. 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It's all about Swaby Irie. 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

0: This is Slim the Comedian, bigging up the Swaby Irie in the place. One of the baddest DJ. Yo, this is Slim the Comedian. Yo, this is Slim the Comedian. Yo, this is Slim the Comedian, bigging up the Swaby Irie in the place. One of the baddest DJ about ya. You hear me?
1: Wicked.
0: You hear him?
1: Me hat, you know.
2: Swaby Irie in the mix.

Hey, you're listening to Swaby Irie. He says the girl's name diary. Hey, you're listening to Swaby Irie. He says the girl's name diary. Number one DJ.

0: Hill Street Soul here. Just popping in to say, I hope you're going to be at the Midnight Affair 20th anniversary at the 5-star Sofitel Hotel. 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
2: 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On the night, there's going to be some

Sweet. The volunteers present their Winter Ball 2026 in Cyprus. From the 26th to 30th of December, staying at the Constantinou Athena Beach Hotel in Paphos. 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

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Aisha Loren, Peter Spence, John McLean, Trevor Hartley, Paulette Tarja, Arima, Janet Lee Davis, and more. 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

0: Hi, London. Hill Street Soul here. Just popping in to say, I hope you're going to be at the Midnight Affair 20th anniversary at the 5-star Sofitel Hotel. 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

Bubbles Radio. Yeah, man, the biggest and the baddest thing, man. I want to tell you, you know, not just in a northwest, you know, or southwest, you know, or even east, you know. Me, I tell you about the globe. You get to me, I say, yeah, man, a Chucky star talk to the world, man. Them for no, man.

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Just popping in to say, I hope you're going to be at the Midnight Affair 20th anniversary at the 5-star Sofitel Hotel. So join us. 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

sweet. The volunteers present their Winter Ball 2026 in Cyprus from the 26th to 30th of December, staying at the Constantinou Athena Beach Hotel in Paphos. Our Black Tie Ball is on the 27th of December on board the Ocean Vision Yacht with dinner, dance and local drinks. 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

are in the world. Welcome to another edition of the Soul Feeder Show, right here on Cruise Radio, Youth Edition, Winans Phase 2, and in the background, Kelly Rowland. They kicked us off this morning

And on this morning, we give thanks for life. Yep, many people didn't wake up this morning, but we did. Let's give thanks for life. Anyway, this is how we're going to do it this morning. Hour number one is all about the Mellow 45. 45 minutes of mellow inspirational music right here on Cruise Radio. Hour number two, got some reggae for you. And hour number three is the return of the Super Classic Hour, where we go back in time playing all those classics we used to love and we still love. Music from Jeff Lorber, Greg Perry, Freda Payne, Lattimore, Edwin Starr, Bobby Caldwell, and whatever I can fit in during that hour. But for now, let's keep it moving. It's Charlie Wilson from the Gap Band, and he's giving his testimony. Keep it where you got it. Cruise Radio, the number one for music.

Kenny Smith, All That I Have, right here on Cruise Radio. Let me say good morning to the early risers. Marcia B from Leeds, you know who you are. You know who you are. Not the Pennines, but from Leeds. Good morning to Marcia B. I've got a listener in New York City, not quite sure of her name, but good morning to you. And some of the listeners listen again via the Mixcloud page. All the shows are there, www.mixcloud.com/TonyTomlin. If you want to hear the show again, again and again, that's the place to head. Good morning to Esther, aka Natural E. How are you? So glad to have your company. Good morning to Marshall Pascal. Good morning, sir. How are you? So glad to have your company as well. Big Barry, what's up? Been a while. We have to link. Good morning to Errol and good morning to John O. Henry. It's Cruise Radio on a Sunday morning and you're in tune to the Gospel Show. 3 hours of music for the mind, the body and the soul. Music just like this. And if you want to holler at me, just log on to Facebook, send me a message. I don't mind people in my inbox. I don't care. You know, sometimes you get people on the Facebook, stay at my inbox, right? Stay at my inbox. I'm not one of them. Come into my inbox. Let me know what you think about the show. And if you want me to say good morning to you as well,

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0: Cruise Radio on a Sunday morning. Tony Toblin playing you the best in gospel and inspirational music. 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The weather outside is gloomy. It's always gloomy in England, right? Why do we expect good weather? Why should we? We never get good weather. We get around 2 weeks every year and we go mad.
1: I can't help but think.
0: It's cold out there, yeah? Just realise that. No time for skimpy shorts or tops. Out should come the sheepskin coat and the anorak. That's what I'm wearing anyway. I don't care about fashion. Too old now, right? It's all about comfort.

It's Tony Tomlin on a Sunday morning. Cruise Radio, playing you the best in gospel and inspirational music. This is another song they play in the clubs and the dances and the blues parties as well. If you didn't listen to last week's show and hear what happened when I attended a function, right? And they played Terry Garman anyway, and two people were dancing slowly and whatever, and what I felt like doing, go to the Mixcloud page and check out last week's show. And for those of you who said to me I should mind my own business, right? Or I could have walked out there with a coke on my forehead, I'm not listening to you. Nope, ain't doing it. Sometimes you've got to do what you have to do and make a stand, right? And that was me. Check out last week's show if you didn't hear what happened. I'm not going to go through the whole story again, but this week went into the West Indian greengrocer for something I always buy. But on the shelf, this item or items, always on their own. Sometimes the shelf is empty, just this item on the shelf. It doesn't get much love at all. It seems like in the West Indian community, we have grown out of eating it. Don't annoy it anymore. That was for when we were poor, and now we've moved on to lobster tails and crab and all that kind of stuff. This particular item gets no love. Not going to tell you what it is right now, but it's round and it's tough. Have a think. I wonder if you can work it out. We're going to talk about it after Dawkins and Dawkins, a track called Back. But I love it. The greengrocer goes to me, you are the only one who buy. Only you buy. Nobody else buy. But I'm going to continue buying it. We'll talk about it after this one.

Bulla cake. In fact, they shouldn't put the cake part after Bulla, because there's nothing cakey about this, man. Always on its own, the shopkeeper goes to me, I'm the only one who buys it. But I have to show Bulla some love, right? Come on. To eat Bulla, you have to understand Bulla. I've never seen anyone cut Bulla with a knife. You have to break the Bulla with your hand. And even that's a struggle. When was the last time you bought some Bulla, right? When? I could see you now turn up your nose. Ooh, not eating that. It's too tough. Yeah, it is tough, but it's nice. I love me some Bulla cake, man. In fact, what I'm going to do, Christmas time, I'm going to leave a box of Bulla cake in the studio for all the DJs. Let them pick one up each. I suspect that that box will be still full after Christmas and New Year's, and come Easter as well. Hashtag BBB, bring back Bulla. Love me some Bulla cake, man. In fact, make a point of it this week. When you walk past the West Indian greengrocer, right? Pick up a Bulla. Show Bulla some love.

I knew God was with me. I always used to pray. My prayer was I asked God to not to let the devil kill me out here while I was in the streets before I could get back. But I said, if you give me one more chance at life and music, I promise you, I'm going to shout you out, and I'm going to testify, and we're going to have a little church up in there.

Charlie Wilson. If you've never seen this man in concert, please do. Some of the O2, brilliant, so much energy. Bouncing from one side of the stage to another, Charlie Wilson. Check out this track called Free by Lolita Chambers. I was in two minds about this track, but it's kind of grown on me. See what you think. Cruise Radio, Sunday morning, the Soul Feeder Show.

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0: 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Honey, people say

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I see people running around the church and I'm sitting there thinking, perhaps I should give it a go. But I worry about the least little things. I'm thinking, if I run around the church and come back, suppose someone's taking my seat. What do I do? Run around again? Yeah, suppose someone's taking my seat. Do I run around again? That'd be no good, would it, eh? I might be a jumper. Turn into a jumper, just jump on the spot. That'd be my contribution. Here's the Clark Sisters.

0: Yeah, as I was saying before, I want to be a runner. I need some advice from somebody who runs in church, right? They run around the building, and usually you need a couple of people to chase you as well. They run around in twos and threes. I'm thinking, suppose I get up and start running and no one runs behind me. And at what particular point, when you go to church, do you start running? There's no point doing it during the announcements. You get some strange looks. Get ready to the pastor. And on Wednesday, there's prayer meeting. On Thursday, there is choir practice. And I just jump out my chair and just whoosh, run past everyone. Be like, what? I get some strange looks, right? So at what point do you start running? I don't want to be a jumper, because jump around, I need a bit of room, man. I mean, I'm a big guy, I need room. We've got a couple of kids sitting next to you. You know, you're knocking over their mum and stuff like that. And I'm not going to be a screamer. Preach, pastor. I want to be a runner in church. And I think there's lots of men out there like me. We just sit there, we just look. And sometimes I think to myself, you've got to do something, Tony. You've got to do something. Get up and just leg it around the building and, yeah. But, you know, I can't see that. I'm quite a shy guy, right? I'm living your best life. But I'm going to give it a go.
1: All right, y'all.
0: Why not? What

got to lose? With my buller in my pocket, what could possibly go wrong? Here's your lad, Adams. Track called Already Alright.

Don't feed the show on a Sunday morning. Don't forget, up at 9 o'clock, this week's, it's the return, in fact, of this week's Super Classic Hour. Tracks from Jeff Lorber, Greg Perry, Frida Payne, Lattimore, Edwin Starr, Bobby Caldwell, and whatever I can fit in during that hour. We go back, way back, back into time. All part of the Soul Feeder show right here on Cruise Radio. And right after me this morning, it is the man himself, the man with the plan, Delta Jam. I wonder if he likes Bulla. Do you reckon he likes Bulla? Nah, he's too sophisticated for that, you know. Nah. He's one of them GQ guys, right? You know, you see on the front page of the magazine, I can't see Delta Jam eating Bulla. Nah. Delta? He might surprise us. You just never know in life, but Delta, you know what your Christmas present is, right? It'll be in the box at the corner of the studio. Just pick one out. Anyone. All tastes the same.

0: Minister Marvin Webb, he set me free. Good morning to Barry Soul Train White. How are you, sir? So glad to have your company.
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0: 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Bobby Caldwell, Edwin Starr, Latimore, Frida Payne, Greg Perry, Jeff Lorber. 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

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And it's a Soul Feeder show on a Sunday morning, playing you the best in gospel and inspirational music. Music for the mind, music for the body, music for the soul. You need go nowhere else. It's all here. 7 till 10 every Sunday morning. It's a Soul Feeder show.

Lady Danger, how are you? I bet you thought I forgot you, right? I bet you did. I can hear you saying, I bet it's forgotten all about me. I haven't. Good morning, Lady Danger and family. Hope you are well. And good morning to my fellow presenters here on Cruise Radio. It's been a minute, right? It has been a minute. But I'm back. 7 till 10 every Sunday morning. 2 hours of gospel and then the super classic hour. I'm looking forward to that. We're going to go back into time, way, way back. Here's a group called Witness, track called Clap Your Hands. And if you're going to church this morning, say a prayer for me, right?

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I'm gonna show you a party, so clap your hands. Dietrich Haddon, track called Glory. You like it? You like it? If you want to hear the previous shows, previous Soul Feeders shows from Cruise Radio, just head over to www.mixcloud.com/Tony Tomlin and you can relive the experience, right? Hear me talking about running, jumping, screaming, bulla, pulling couples apart when they're dancing slowly to Terry Garman. It's all there. All there. It's the Sounds of Blackness, track called I Believe.

Let me say a very good morning to Loose, Lockett and the Lemonade Soul Crew. Have yourself a great day. Reading Facebook this week. I don't go on there much. I never write anything on there. I'm just like a once a month kind of person. RIP, you know, happy birthday, that sort of stuff. And I wonder sometimes. Someone put up a post, right? At the hospital. So, of course, everyone's going to say, like, you know, what's wrong? Next line, inbox me. To everyone, inbox me, inbox me, inbox me. But my take is, if you're going to put up a post saying, I'm at the hospital, people are going to say, what's wrong? So, why not just say you're having a checkup, you sprained your ankle, or whatever. So, you're going to get all these inbox messages, right, from people. Ah, what's wrong? What's wrong? Did I inbox? Nah. I just carried on scrolling, right? Sorry to be unkind, but come on. You know, not feeling well or blah, blah, whatever. And then everyone's going to say, yeah, what's wrong? Inbox me. Inbox me. Attention seeking? I think so. I think so. Attention seeking when you're 8 or 9, but when you're in your 50s. Come on, there's something wrong there, right? There is something drastically wrong. Here's Mary.

Just had a thought before I take off running around the church. This track is something that could inspire me. I could just stand up and shout out, I feel like fire shut up in my bones. And then zoom, off I go. Running like there is fire shut up in my bones, right? I'm going to do it one day. I'm going to lose the tag in church of boring Tony and get up and do something. I don't know what. Are you ready for this week's Super Classic Hour? I am. Definitely am. Jeff Lorber, Greg Perry, Frida Payne, Lattimore, Edwin Starr, Bobby Caldwell, and some. Looking forward to that in the last hour, the third and final hour, this week's Super Classic Hour. We're almost there.

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What you see is what you get. And in the background, How Can You Live Without Love, Gene Terrell. Here's Matt Covington. 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

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Stereo. No breakups, no having to reboot. So I don't need to tell you about the app, because you've got the app, right?

This is how we do it on a Sunday morning. It's a Soul Feeder show, 7 till 10 every Sunday morning, right here on Cruise Radio. And up after me, it's the man with the plan himself, Delta Jam. This next track, one of my favourites. You know who it is, right? No introduction needed, but I'm going to do it anyway. Ron Matlock. Big, big, big tune.

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This right here is my tune. This right here is my tune, Free the Pain. Tell me please. One of my favorites. Up there in the top five, definitely. The sweet, sweet voice of Free the Pain on a Sunday morning. Cruise Radio. The Soul Feeders Show. We're in the third hour, the last part, the super classic hour, where we go back, way back, back into time. Songs like that and songs like this.

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This is Tony Tomlin. This is the Super Classic Hour. 1 hour of music back in the day, music like this. Greg Perry, track called Variety is the Spice of Life. It certainly is. Love this one.

0: 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Rolling tape.
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0: Okay, good morning, good morning. How are you doing, ladies and gents? I call this show Easy, like Sunday morning, for a reason. Broadcasting live on Cruise Radio, Cruise with a Z, alongside other places. Let's say good morning to a couple of people. Let's say good morning to Corey. How you doing, Corey? Say good morning to KK. Let's say good morning to Dora. Mr. Mills is in the house nice and early. Let's say good morning to Jen. How you doing, Jen? Say good morning to Becky. And of course, let's say good morning to the wonderful May in the house. How you doing, May? The show is called
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0: And in the first part of the show, I start off nice and smooth. Good morning to Stacey and also to Sadie. How you doing, Sadie? The wonderful Paula is in the house as well. How you doing, Paula? This is how we do when I'm here on a Sunday morning. Big up to Elegance. He says, RIP, Roy Ayres. This is the MJ version.

I want to say big up also to Kells K. How you doing, Kells? Also big up once again to Sadie. Also, on the cruise line, we have Errol. He says, blessed Sunday morning, Delta. Big up to you, Errol. Baseman Joe's also typing away. Big up to you, Joe. Now this is how you start a Sunday morning.

JB, Mary J. Blige. I'm going to say good morning once again to the Bassman Joe. He says, good morning, Delta. From Bassman Joe. Big up to you, Joe.

0: Mary J saying, if you look in her life, see what her see what she sees. What a tune right there, what a tune right there. Let's say good morning to the wonderful Sally. Sally from the Valley is in the house. How you doing, Sally? Mooka's in the house as well. How you doing, Mooka? Hotel Kashmir, how are you doing? It's a Sunday morning in London.
1: Fire, baby.
0: And it's the first part of the show where we start the show nice and smooth. Once again, big up to the wonderful May in the house. How are you doing, May? When I'm here on a Sunday morning, I bring you one or two grooves. R&B, neo soul, styly. And old school, of course.

I must say good morning. I know she loves Mr. Keith Sweat. I want to say good morning to the wonderful Margaret. Margaret says, happy Sunday, everyone.

You know what? On a Sunday morning, every song I play, it's going to be older than one or two of you. I call it old school classic tunage. In fact, I don't call it that. What do we call it? We call it tunification. That's a word we've devised over the last few weeks. So big up to Black Sheriff. How you doing, Black Sheriff? DJ Pats in the house as well. How you doing, DJ Pats? If you've never been here before, let me tell you how it goes down on a Sunday. On a Sunday, what I do, I like to bring back those classic songs. Every song I play will be somebody's favourite song. Everyone. You might hear one or two songs you might haven't heard for a long, long time. My record bag consists of a lot of old school. In my opinion, old school is the best school. Say good morning to Colin and Phil. How you doing, Colin?

here comes the high pitched bit. Time to turn up your speakers a little bit longer, a bit higher. The last part is so sharp in my ears. Good morning to Teresa. How you doing, Teresa? Here we go.

Don't know why that deserves a round of applause, but it does. Let's say good morning to the wonderful Andrea. How you doing, Andrea? Cute Andrea, I should say, because she says, good morning, Mr. Delta Jam. Good morning to the wonderful Andrea as well. Baba King's in the house enjoying the tunes. I want to say a big up to OM. I'm going to tell you now, I'm not the biggest fan of Kanye West anymore. I'm putting it like that. I'm going to say good morning to Nero. How you doing, Nero? I haven't forgiven him. What can I say? Now we are going back to old school.

Big up to Nero. She says, tea and tunes. Absolutely. I like to grab a cup of tea this time of the morning. Of course, this is the sound of the Gap Band featuring Charlie Wilson. You know, I don't know what's going on these days, but I'm noticing a trend. I'm noticing one or two of the older artists going out on the road. I don't like it. I don't like it. I saw Charlie Wilson on social media. He was singing his old tunes. He was leaning on the piano. Could hardly stand up. I saw Jocelyn Brown the other day doing a gig, and she was sitting in one of those electric chairs. And also, I saw Gladys Knight the other day. She was not knowing where she was. What's going on? I reckon the record companies have stolen all their money. And they've decided to go back on the road. That's my theory. I'm going to say good morning to Miss Kelly. Big up to Kelly. How you doing, Kelly? Big up to Peggy. Big up to Mars Destiny in the house. How you doing?

good, Miss Kelly. Big up to Eminem. Rossas is in the house. How you doing? Eminem said he saw Jocelyn Brown in Milton Keynes last week. Big up to Keddie Rooney as well. How you doing?

Big up to you, Peggy. She reckons the same as I do. They sign bad record deals. When the money runs out, they have to go back on the road. But that's all they know how to do.

I had a conversation with my brother the other day. Big up to you, Jaden. I had a conversation with my brother the other day about music artists. What do you do once you've finished your fame? Say good morning to Jen. How you doing, Jen? Also, Arthur's in the house. How you doing, sir? This is a sound of Loose Ends. Of course, Stay a Little While. I'm going to ask that question. If you were a recording artist and you made one or two hit records, what do you do after your music career?

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We know how it is. Sometimes you wake up and you know what? Sometimes you need a pickup, and that comes in the form of music when you listen to the tunes. And I'm helping. Baby, big up to the teacher, by the way. How you doing, teacher? I've always said it. This woman is so serious.

0: There you go. I want to say good morning to Iris. How are you doing, Iris? That's the sound of Little Mo. By the way, Leela is in the house as well from Connecticut. Let's say big up to everyone in Connecticut. Let's say good morning to Caroline.
1: Oh, Carolina.
0: Let's say good morning to Claudio. This is Little Mo, by the way. She wants to take his last name. She wants to make it last forever. Are you one of those deep, serious people? I hope so. We are in. I was going to say, we are in the first hour of the show. And in the first hour of the show, I like to take it nice and smooth. Nice and smooth. Name of the game.
2: Someone like me, baby. Someone with sensitivities.
0: You understand? This song right here. Bringing back memories. Hey. Probably a song written about me. I say that every time. We're in the first hour of the show.

0: my computer is saying no. You know what? I'm going to do that one more time.
1: Stop it! Stop it, Pando!
0: That's better. Waste your tears on an insensitive. Going to say good morning once again to the wonderful, cute Andrea. She is loving this one. Itch is all the way in Germany. Big up to everyone in Berlin. Time to have a sing-along.

0: Did I miss that? I want to say big up to Jen and Ray. How you doing, Jen and Ray? Juanita is in the house as well. Good morning, Juanita. That's how we say it in London. Don't need a man that will give you money. That's what you said. We have South Africa also in the building. Be up to you, John. I see ya. He was alone in the dark when he met him, her. Gonna say big up to Archie. How you doing, Archie?
1: I was alone in the dark when I met you.
0: Does anyone recognize this voice?

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1: Stop it! Stop it! 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
0: One more for those who've never heard this song in their life. Big up to you, Dion, and also to Jai. How you doing, Jai Jai? One more time. MJ.

0: MJ in the house. Want to say big up to Margaret. Margaret says,
1: fire, baby.
0: Fire. Of course, that was the sound of MJ.
2: Stop it! Stop it! Calm down!
0: We're still in the first hour. Big up to Chelsea Girl, by the way. How you doing, Chelsea? 12 minutes until the top of the hour. We are looking through the window.
1: Looking
0: mirror.
1: My mirror.
0: Not window.

Let's say good morning to Nikki. How you doing, Nikki? Let's say good morning to I was going to say the A word, but it might trigger my device. How you doing, A? Big up to Andrea. Sending lots of fire on this one. Teddy Rooney's in the house. How you doing, sir?

And by the way, BTW, on this show, there is no playlist. I don't run down a playlist. Whatever tune comes from my mind, I call it spontaneity. That's how you should live your life. Don't like to plan too hard. And you know what? Twice in this record here, MJ said the words, angel in disguise. And I didn't realise he said it twice throughout the song. So you know what? That kind of came to my mind. So you know what? I'm going to play Angel in Disguise. This is how we do it on a Sunday morning.

by the way, check out Peter Francis. He's a DJ. He's a comedian. He may have one or two stage shows coming up. Check out his profile. Big up to you, Peter. I'm just saying, ladies and gents, some talented people out there. I'm going to say good morning to Mark Johnson. How you doing, Mark? We are throwing down the sound of Brandy. 3 minutes until the top of the hour. 3 minutes until 11 a.m. in London. I don't know what time it is where you are. By the way, I'm all right, Mark. I'm all right. Taking you to the top of the hour. First hour, almost down. In Tanzania, 12:57. Thank you, Craft Mark.

0: Anne, Hill Street Soul here. Just popping in to say, I hope you're going to be at the Midnight Affair 20th anniversary at the 5-star Sofitel Hotel. 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

0: 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You know what it is. 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
1: Oh, there she is. The wonderful Maya is in the house. Hey, dear Maya. The world is all right now. Maya's here. Right, over the last few weeks, I've been doing the alphabet of music, and I've got up to the letter of U. I went from A. I started off with Anita Baker and a few others, and I've gone to the letter of U. So what I'm going to do, I'm going to remind myself of the U's. What comes after U, everyone? I'm going to need help. The alphabet is getting harder. I'm going to start off with Usher. Being used. What I've been doing is I've been playing three songs with the letter. I'm gonna have to think hard now. What comes after you, everyone? And give me some artists. Beginning with V. Davey says Vanessa. Okay, now. Let me start working on this. I haven't planned this, by the way. You can't say SWV, that won't work. That's a good one, Hampton.

hope I'm enjoying the sunshine. I hope everyone is enjoying the sunshine. It depends on where you are. Vivian Green, Vivian Jones, that's a suggestion there. You know what? I'm going to go for my first V, and my first V is going to be this one. Shelley says Vesta Williams. Jen says Vanity. That's a stretch. That is a stretch. The first one I'm going to do has been mentioned one or two times. I'm going to go for Viola Wills, as she's daring to dream. In the meantime, I'm going to look for one or two other tunes. Village people indeed. Come on now, come on. Three tunes in the V's I'm playing. This is the first one. And you know what? I'm going to make myself a cup of tea in the meantime. This is a long tune.

Big up to City. She says Van Morrison, Brown Eyed Girl, Vanessa Carlton, A Thousand Miles. That's a good song, that is. That's a good song. Pity I haven't got it here with me. I'm going to have to do a competition one of these days, and the winner is going to get their tune played. I'm going to have to do it that way. But in the meantime, I'm doing the alphabet. And I'm on the V's, by the way. The first V is Viola Wills. Dare to Dream. Gonna say big up to Ems, by the way. How you doing, Ems?

to say good morning to Lady Scorpion, by the way. How you doing, Lady Scorpion? Sunday blessing, she says. Also, big up to Susie. How you doing, Susie? You know what? I know I'm going to disappoint one or two people. I'm not playing the tune that they want. What I might do is, though, once I've finished the alphabet, I might come back next week and do competitions, which means that you get to choice. You can choose the tune of your choice. And not yet.

0: That was the first BV. I want to say big up to Vincent. He says Luther Vandross. We did Luther Vandross for the L's, so that won't work. That just won't work, so I'm not going to do that. I am going to play the second one. I am going to play, what's her name again? Vivian Green. Are you ready for Vivian Green?
1: It's such a sweet memory, baby, of you and me.
0: Second V.
1: How we used to be beautifully young.
0: I know this is not so well known, but you know what? This is a nice tune. Big up to you, Tracy. This is Vivian Green. It's called Sweet Memories.

We are on the alphabet. We're on the second one. First of all, you heard Viola Wills, Dare to Dream. This is Vivian Green. By the way, Vivian Green used to be backing singer for Jill Scott. That's why she still sounds great. She still sounds great.

I might have to do an extra track here. I was actually going to play another track, but you know what? The wonderful Margaret has thrown in the words Valentine's Brothers. And I think Margaret's the only one that actually mentioned the Valentine's Brothers. And one or two people are thinking, who? Who are the Valentine's Brothers? Well, they did a couple of songs back in the day. They had quite a few albums out. And of course, because it starts with the word or the letter V, I am going to do a smooth track for Margaret, because it's such a nice track. If you've never heard this before, this is smooth. We are on the third V. I thought V was going to be hard. This is the Valentine's Brothers. Going back in time. By the way, listening on Cruise Radio, big up to everyone on Cruise. It's a Sunday. I'm almost halfway through. And this is the Valentine's Brothers. This is smooth. Big up to you, Andrea. Big up to the cuties, Andrea and Margaret. Listen to this.

0: That's what she said. We are on the V's. Big up to you, Delroy P, by the way. Telling me that after myself on Cruise Radio, we have Dave B. Oh, no, no, no. Dave B is on tonight, by the way. Delroy P coming up after myself on Cruise Radio. I say good morning to Maya. How you doing, Maya? Gonna say good morning to Raphael. How you doing, Raphael? Bajanmon, is that how you say your name? Big up to you. Right, I'm gonna go and play an extra song.
1: Stop it! Stop it! Calm down!
2: Now I'm living in the middle of a dream with a little bit of fantasy.
0: So many people mention Vanessa Williams that I thought to myself, I'm gonna have to drop one song at least by Vanessa. Once again, good morning to the wonderful Maya in the house. How you doing? How you doing, Maya? What song? What comes after V, by the way? W. I am looking for W's right now.

Houston is suggested. Yeah. Will Downing is suggested. Good call. Whisperers, of course. Big up to you, Shelley. I've got a choice here. Will Smith.

caller says Michael Walden Divine Emotions. That's cheating. That's M. That's an M. Big up to Andrea loving this one. Cute Andrea. Big up to Errol. He does say whispers as well. Shelley also says Wu-Tang Clan. You're going in now. Maya says Michael Wyckoff. That's cheating as well. I know I cheated before. Can't do it again. Vanessa Williams. Dreaming. Film actress as well. She does a lot of TV. I'm going to say good morning to Tracy. How are you doing, Tracy? By the way, for the record, if you're listening to Cruise Radio, we have Dave B between 7 and 10. And Delroy P says he's doing his show from Malta. Don't miss that. Don't miss that. Right, and we are on the W's now.

thing. I'm gonna say good morning to Bree. How you doing, Bree? We are on the W's right now. We have gone all the way from A to W so far. We are playing three tracks by each. I'm going to play three tracks by the W's. After the W's, it's going to get really sticky. I don't know what I'm going to do. Big up to Lady Scorpion and also to cute Andrea. Having a dance to this one. The first W, the whispers. It's a love thing. Big up to you, Herman Hansen. I want to say good morning to Debbie. How you doing, Debs? Always a pleasure. Right, that was the number one W. What am I going to do for the second W? There was one or two people suggesting Womack and Womack. So you know what? W Womack. Big up to you, Rasta25. I'm going to Womack's.

0: Big up to Ezra, by the way. Ezra's in St. Louis. Big up to everyone in St. Louis. Andrea's having a little dance there. Big up to you, Andrea. Margaret says,
1: fire,
0: baby. We are going and running down the alphabet. I am on the letter.

they went through trials and tribulation in their marriage and they put it in their music. She sings, "I'm so scared of you." Not good, is it? Can I say big up to Megan? How you doing, Megan? Yes, a little late today. I am almost... I've got 1 hour and 15. And I'm running down the alphabet. I am on W's. I have one more W to play before I stress myself out and go into the X's. Anyway, one more to go. And it's a song I play all the time. Of course, it has to be. Whitney Houston. The last W. This is called One of Those Days.

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0: I'm looking for my collection. 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
1: That's right.
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0: Big up to you, Ross, by the way. 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And let's move on to the next one. What is the next letter?

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Young Marley. I wonder about that one. Anyway, I've given myself a hard task here. Young Money, that's a good one. Shelley, give myself a hard task. I am going to start with the one that everybody mentioned and first to come to mind. Yabra and Peoples. Young Gotti, Young Money, Young MA. These are all the suggestions. Big up to you, Errol. Errol says, Yvonne Elliman. That's a good one. Gonna say big up to Carti. How you doing, Carti? Don't you stop it. We are doing Yabra. Stop.

0: Royal Street Soul here. Just popping in to say, I hope you're going to be at the Midnight Affair 20th anniversary at the 5-star Sofitel Hotel. So join us. 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
1: Alphabet, we're almost done, aren't we? I am on Y. And I am playing Yabra and Peoples. Don't waste your time.

0: I'm doing two things at once, by the way. I'm on the radio and I'm just waiting for the adverts to end before I play the next tune. I'm in. I'm back. Big up to everyone on cruise. I am back. We are playing Don't Waste Your Time. We play two Yarborough and Peoples.
1: Stop it, calm down.
0: And I am playing The Wise. I'm on The Wise. Someone did suggest this one. We are playing Young Disciples.

I may have to just skip. We are on the third track. And that's the Young Disciples. We are on the Wise. I feel like skipping to the Zeds. I've had enough now. That X gave me a headache. It's 9 minutes after the hour. I'm into the last hour of the show. Big up to you, Paula. Paula is suggesting a very good one. Hampton suggesting a very good one for the Z's. Jeanne. That's a good one, Paula. That's a good one. How come we got more Zeds or Zs than anything else?

0: That was The Wise. Let's end the alphabet with this. We are on the Zeds. I'm going to say good morning to Pauline Briscoe. Good afternoon, Pauline.
1: I should say good afternoon now.

Jen says, oh, my wedding song. Oh my gosh. Can I dedicate this to my late hubby, Ray? This one's for you, Jen. Definitely for you.

What a song right there. Everyone's loving that one. Big up to you, Margaret. Big up to Lady Scorpion, spinning her vinyl. Big up to Redlocks. Redlocks says that was one of Mr. Fox's favourites. A few years ago, we lost one of our DJs on Cruise Radio, Mr. Fox. Reminding myself of Mr. Fox from Lightning. Big up to you, Tom. And everyone thought that was a tune. We are on the last letter of the alphabet. And the last letter is Z. So that was Zap Computer Love. And someone did mention this tune earlier. We are going for the Zs. Or should I say Z, depending on where you are in the world. We're in England. So we say Z. If you're in the States, you say Z. This is a band called Zushi. From Zap to Zushi. 1986 was the year. Back in the day, we were dancing to this one in all the clubs back in the day. Never made commercial radio. But in the clubs, 1985, 1986, we were jumping and dancing to this one.

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We have Margaret dancing. We have Pops dancing. 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

0: Surprise, surprise. Let's say big up to Andrew once again for the wise he mentioned. Yellow Magic Orchestra. Never heard of them. Never heard of them. Big up to Sunny, by the way. Sunny has been cleaning the house and listening. Nice one, Sunny. Nice one. You know what? I've got one more. Z or Z. Before I hit the door. I'm not going yet. We're 22 minutes past. I'm here until the top of the hour. We are throwing down some serious vibes on a Sunday. Right, I've got one more. If you've just joined, if you've never been here before, a few weeks ago, I started off with the letter alphabet A. Started off with Anita Baker and went through all the way to Z. So we are on the last Z. And this is it.
1: What we're going to do now is go back.
0: One or two people did mention this. It's spelled Zane. But now we all know. The last Z. This is Jeanne. Quite appropriate.

on a Sunday. 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I hope you heard one or two. Well, I hope you heard one or two. We have finished the alphabet. We have finished. I'm going to say big up to Eric, by the way. Eric says to Andrew from Birmingham. He's cleaning the windows, summer cleaning. I'm going to have to look for that one, Megan. I can't remember where it is. I used to have it on my system. And I have to have a look. I'm not too sure I got it today. Let's have a look. I'm going to call the radio to dedicate a song to you. Do you recognize this?

This is Maya Kamara. She was here earlier, but it's all right, Maya. She's busy today. Gonna drop this one, and then I'm gonna get into the last

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I'm saying big up to Teresa in Teresa. We are throwing this one out. We are half an hour before we hit the door. How are you doing?

0: 8:30 p.m. Big up to you, Teresa.
1: I'm good.
0: I want to say good afternoon, good evening, good morning, depending on where you are in the world. We do this hopefully every Sunday. On odd occasion, I miss it out. My next show will be Friday evening, London time. Right, we have half an hour to go before I hit the door. You know what? I might just smooth it out to the end. We have concluded the alphabet of music, R&B, neo soul, and old school style. YPT says it's 6:30 a.m. in St. Louis. Early riser, early riser. Whether you're cleaning windows today, whether you have just woken up, whether you're doing the chores, the house cleaning. In Venezuela, it's 7:30 in the morning. Big up to you, Francisco, I see ya. In London, it's 12:32 in the afternoon. So good morning to all our stateside listeners. Bino says in Tanzania, it's 2:32 p.m. In that case, good afternoon to you. Good afternoon. Broadcasting live on Cruise Radio. Cruise with a Z. When I'm not here, you are welcome to tune in. Saying good afternoon to Nora. How you doing, Nora? And also to Kaz. How you doing, Kaz? No one said William Bell as a W earlier. Big up to Cruz ZX. How you doing? Let's swoon.

to Morden, Hayden Morden. She says, Sunday blessings, Mr. Delta. Nice show. Have a blessed week ahead. Thank you. Thank you, Morden. This is William Bell from back in the day. The music has been a mix and a hodgepodge of tunes today, hasn't it? What I might do, I'm going to have to devise a competition or two so that one or two of you can choose the tunes of your choice. And I'm going to have to dig them out too. Dig out the crates.

Her name was Lola. I won't go any further. Gonna say big up to YPT. Loving the Miles J. We are in the last stretch. We are into the last 20 minutes of the show. On Cruise Radio, we have Delroy P with the Mum and Dad selection coming up at

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Which is a crime. I am pleading not guilty.

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Big up to Eternity. We are playing Luther. Say big up to Eric from Birmingham, not Alabama, but Birmingham, the UK. My favourite comment of the day. He says goosebumps with Luther. Gonna say big up to also to Victory. How you doing, Victory? That's a good one. Goosebumps with Luther. Let's do some more goosebumps.

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Big up to Carti, said the same words. 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

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You have taste. You have taste. I don't have to say any more, do I? I am looking at the clock. I can't help it. It's one of those radio things. Getting closer and closer to the end. But you know what? I want to say thank you to all the people that have stayed with me for at least one or two or three or four tunes today. I ain't finished yet, though. I ain't finished yet. You know what this is. Time to delve back into the old school. Time to go back. This is one of those smooth songs, late 70s. We were singing to the top of our young voices. For those who remember. Maya's phone died earlier. You missed your tune, Maya.

To Kelly, I see ya. This is my reggae-fied version, here we go. Gonna say big up to AKA Pops. He says, thanks, Delta. Great show as usual. Thank you, Mr. Pops. Big up to Sweet Conscious Vibes. I didn't want to break my rule. The song was halfway through. And it's a long song. Say big up to everybody on Cruise Radio. Stay in tune to Cruise, of course. Don't forget, folks. Thank you, May. Thank you. May has just put up on the screen the radio station I'm broadcasting on Cruise as well as other places. If you want to hear tunes like this every single day of the week, 7 days a week, you can cruise into Cruise Radio. 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Top of the hour, we have Delroy P with the Mum and Dad selection on Cruise Radio, by the way. In the day, I used to think this was very cheesy reggae music, but you know what? Sounds great on a soul tune.

if you know this song right here. If you were listening to it back in the day, you must be over 45 years old. Bringing it to one or two youngsters in the house. We need good music. That's what we need.

by the way, thank you for all the contributions to the A to Z of music that I've done. We did it over 3 shows, and today we ended with the letter Z. Gonna have to devise a different competition for you to get your music heard. Just can't make my mind up. Big up to you, YPT. Only 62.

Big up to you, Paula. Paula says, love the show this morning. Thank you, Paula. Yeah! You know what? I'm thinking what to leave you with. Big up to you, Margaret. Thank you, Margaret. Enjoy your week, guys. Enjoy your week. And I'm going to play one more tune here. And my computer has decided no. Spinning Wheel of Doom. Okay, now it's woken up.

0: London, Hill Street Soul here. 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

The volunteers present their Winter Ball 2026 in Cyprus from the 26th to 30th of December, staying at the Constantinou Athena Beach Hotel in Paphos. 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
2: So London, it's official. 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

0: show that makes a difference. The show that refreshes the dial. The DJ, Delroy P.
1: Right now, a Delroy P run things in the place to be. John Old Cessa. Tune in and turn on because you know, say.

0: Middle Street Soul here. Just popping in to say, I hope you're going to be at the Midnight Affair 20th anniversary at the 5-star Sofitel Hotel. 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

The Volunteers present their Winter Ball 2026 in Cyprus. 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
4: 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It's how we drop the gospel corner. 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We're not having it. Nah. Here we go.

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1: Gonna just feature one more at the Gospel Corner, then we're gonna move again. 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

0: Hi, London. Hill Street Soul here. Just popping in to say, I hope you're going to be at the Midnight Affair 20th anniversary at the 5-star Sofitel Hotel. 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

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Aisha Loren, Peter Spence, John McLean, Trevor Hartley, Paulette Tarja, Arima, Janet Lee Davis, and more. 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

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Another edition of the Good Vibe Social running on a Sunday. 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

music made for in the afternoon, still evening, right here, the Big Bad Cruise. Track sipping title, Days Gone Past. And we are blessed with another lovely Sunday. The weather's absolutely lovely, isn't it? Of yours truly, DJ Tony T, right here on a Sunday as we continue.

0: message inside the music if you're listening keenly. Neil Soul, independent soul, feel good soul, right here on a Sunday afternoon, straight evening with your boy. You know how we do. Come on.
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0: nice and chill, nice and relaxed right here on a Sunday afternoon. It's your ear with your boy. 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Come on.
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0: those are nice and neatly, nice and sweetly round it on a Sunday. 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
1: Hey everybody, this is iDivine. I'm hanging out with my guy DJ Tony T, playing the best in independent soul, neo soul, on the Big Bad Cruise Radio. 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

0: 32 minutes past the hours of 3 at London GMT. Bigging up all the crew checking in. Just let me know. I'm working on it. Just let me know, man. All right?
1: Yeah.

41 minutes past hours of 3 London GMT, another edition of the Good Vibes Show, right now with the boy man. Cruising, neatly, sweetly, mate.

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And so those getting down in the ones and the twos right now on Sunday night.

Nice, it's Ricky Ray on a Sunday. Nice, uplifting. Of course, I'm not all the pretty, but anyway, on a Sunday. Enjoy the music, enjoy the vibe.

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London GMT is part of the show. We take things down nice and neatly, nice and sweetly around here on a Sunday.

0: taking it down nice and neatly, nice and sweetly. That we say, you know. 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Come on.
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to Sweet Melody on a Sunday. 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

0: 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A big, big shout is going out to my ever faithful listeners, you know. 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

0: 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Come on.
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1: 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Come on now, give the brother some love.

0: somebody taking it down, you know. 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
1: Hey everybody, this is I Divine. I'm hanging out with my guy DJ Tony T playing a busting independent soul, neo soul on a big band cruise radio. Come on now, give a brother.

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It's a tango.

Once go and out the building. The Bible and Mother Christos, the boss is ready and ready to go. Wishing you guys a wonderful week ahead. As we're back in the buildings Wednesday at 9 and we'll be to the streets alternatively. Back on next week Sunday, we'll do it all over again. As I said, have a wonderful week, teachers, at the building. Much love.

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3: On the night, there's going to be some

The volunteers present their Winter Ball 2026 in Cyprus. From the 26th to 30th of December, staying at the Constantinou Athena Beach Hotel in Paphos. 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
2: So London, it's official. 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

Afternoon, early evening. Afternoon, early evening. Hope you're good, hope you're well. What can I say? My brother done an absolutely fantastic show, as per. I'm ready for the show today. My show today is the Easy Listening Sunday edition. I was going to give you the duet edition. I thought, nah. Let me get it early. An Easy Listening Sunday edition. You boys in the building, trust and believe.

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2: Let's kick off the show with the Chocolate Man himself. Evening in an arch. Is it Sandra?
3: Smile.
2: The Chocolate Man. That's what I call him anyway.
3: Smile.
2: Will Downing.
3: Baby, won't you smile?
2: I'm gonna give you a Virgin Excursion. 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The boys in the bedroom, the boys in the building, ready and raring to go. In the busy, you know. Easy Sandy Blue, how you doing, my darling? Miss Massington, he's a bestie.

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That tools of pain. 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Lady Scorpion. 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

Lady Sass dedication. 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

0: 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Easy Army Man. 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It's a Rhythm and Run. 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

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Saturday the 26th of September, all roads leads to the Bubba Bar. The old Seabos at East Leighton. The dance is called Love Is What You Make It. Old school original dance. On the night you have myself, Martin Winter, Santic Romantic, Paul Dawkins, PD Cooley, Special Touch. Get your tickets. You're on Eventbrite. Love Is What You Make It, the 26th of September. The dance in October, I'll tell you about that a little later.

has a show on the 6th of October, Pizza Express in Holborn. If you've never seen him sing reggae before, time to go check him out. Pizza Express, 6th of October, Lifford Roots. He sounds wicked singing reggae, let me tell you. Let me get a classic. Going there today, you know. Evening, Sangria. How you doing, my lovely?

Easy Redman Arch, how you doing? You good? Rhythm around. Me say, rhythm around. SWV. Yeah, man. Wrap your ears around my music. Grips! Two step, yes. Refreshing conversation for the mind. Paparazzi Scott. As we stare, we both. Where's Miss P?

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0: Street Soul here. Just popping in to say, I hope you're going to be at the Midnight Affair 20th anniversary at the 5-star Sofitel Hotel. 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

0: all my personals are busting me up. 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One more time. Thank you, Grips, for listening. Thank you, Paparazzi. Thank you to all the ladies, Double K, Catherine M, Sess, the whole crew, Miss Mussington. To all the gents, love it. And I think it's only fair and fitting that I play this tune and my last tune. Thank you, sis. I think it's only fair and fitting that I played this tune as my last tune. I haven't played it in a minute. In a hot, hot. Let's give it a little bit of an intro, innit?
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1: You already know.
0: Nice and slow. Groups don't bust me up.
1: And slow.

0: 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Hill Street Soul here. 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

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It can only be one. You know what it is. You know what it is. 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

29 minutes past seven. Good evening to one and all on this Sunday evening. Dave in the building, in up for DJ Colonel. It's kind of strange being here on a Sunday, especially the evening, but we're here. So we're just taking it easy. Got to say many thanks goes out to Armour Christos for the last two right here on cruise, taking you through for a Sunday evening. So once again, our Dave B in for DJ Colonel, and we're just kicking off things nicely for this Sunday. Thought I was just taking it easy. So, picked up the sounds of Lucci, then we gave you Armat Mexi Priest, Marcia Griffiths, and now China Black, Searching. This brand back some tunes from yesteryear. 3 hours, I'm here till 10. So we're going to put a shift in right here on cruise. Once again, 07908.

Battle of the Artists, that's put on hold for a week. He's back in the building next week. In the meantime, we're just listening to some sweet music until the hours of 10 p.m.

just work it. Put it in fifth, then reverse it. 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Remember, overdrive can't hurt it. Stick it like you want to burst it. I'm say, Dave B, it's all about you and me. Tanya Stevens are talking us. Stay tuned. Say.

48 minutes past the hours of 7 p.m. at Cruise Radio. Dave B in the building. Just covering things for Colonel this Sunday evening. We're just playing some of Grooves. Not too much talking for the first hour. Just making the tunes just run. And it's setting up. Good evening, going to Vanessa. And all those just checking in on this Sunday. Three tunes back to back. But it's easy listening for all those.

0: I'm Hill Street Soul here. Just popping in to say, I hope you're going to be at the Midnight Affair 20th anniversary at the 5-star Sofitel Hotel. So join us, it's going to be an epic experience. 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

The volunteers present their Winter Ball 2026 in Cyprus from the 26th to 30th of December, staying at the Constantinou Athena Beach Hotel in Paphos. 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

Shout out to Chris and all those who's checking in right now. Spread the word, share the link. We're in the building. Margaret, what's going on? Hope all is well. So it seems like it's the end of summer for some. The kids return back to school. Uni started all over again this week. And the roads get chaos. So everybody's adjusting back to a normality right now. But those 6 weeks don't last forever. Breeze. Dave be in the building till 10 p.m. tonight. 07908 492 822.

It's a Sunday evening, so nothing too heavy. We're just playing some nice tunes for all those around the capital. It's Cruz. Gonna send a big good night, good evening out to Carl. Celebrating his birthday last week. Big up yourself.

plays right here on Cruise on a Sunday evening. 17 and minutes past the hours of 8. Good evening. Big up to all those just checking in right now. Just finished your dinner. It's a bit late, innit? I'll talk Carl. Just finishing the Sunday dinner right now.

JV in the building for Colonel of this Sunday. He'll be returning back next week. Freeze with Clash with the Artiste. You know how he does. Nothing but rhythms. But Colonel should be back next week Sunday right here on Cruise. In the meantime, 07908492822. In the meantime, Dave B just passed on the baton to take care of things until

It's nice to be here, and here is nice. 079-0804-92822. For those just checking in right now, enjoying their Sunday evening, Dave being in the building for Colonel. Got to send a good evening out to Ryan. Hold tight to you and the wifey right now, checking in. Welcome aboard. Come close. Turn up the levels. We're in the building to the hours of 10. Hold tight to Margaret. Message reads, fire. Big up to all those that's getting interactive on the Sunday right now on the WhatsApp. You know exactly what to do.

21 minutes past the hours of 8 on this Sunday evening. Patrice Rushen, you remind me. Big up to all those on Armour. What the WhatsApp getting interactive on this Sunday evening. I see ya. 635, Margaret, big up yourself. Lady S, all is well. Big up to you and many thanks. Thanks for the message. All those just checking in right now.

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Absolute classic. We love you right here on Cruise at 07908 492 822. Four doses checking in.

0: Man, Hill Street Soul here. 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
2: So London, it's official. 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

Okay, welcome back. 16 minutes past the hours of 9 p.m. Dave B still in the building. Apologies for the little technicals straight after the ads, but we're back and we're here at Destination 10 p.m. tonight. Gonna send a big shout to all those on the WhatsApp and all those who just joined in right now. Welcome aboard. Take a seat, make yourself comfortable. Destination 10. Do you remember Casey Genesis Jones? We'll be entering the building from the hours of 10 till 12 tonight.

Gonna say a big good evening out to Marvin. Welcome aboard. 07908492822. Time is definitely flown this evening, but it's nice

You guys requested it, so it's only right. We get it second time around right here on Cruise. Big up to all those on the WhatsApp right now. Easy Margaret. Shout out to Ryan also. Definitely a fave from back in the day. Whatever happened to this woman?

you believe it's almost 2 years old now, Summer Walker, Heart of a Woman. What a tune from back, let's say even back in the day, just under two years, but it still sounds fresh right here on Cruise. 07908 492 822. Another tune that we played and we put it down for a while. So you know what? Let's just give it another spin right now.

Loving that. We've got, what, 20 minutes left, and KC Genesis Jones walks in the building and, of course, takes you through the early hours of a Sunday evening with more vibes, more style. Zero seven nine nine zero eight four nine two eight double.

Any material October London touches over the last few years sounds absolutely wicked. It's nice. Gotta say now, I'm gonna leave it out to Carl. I'm loving the vibes right here on Cruise. Big up to my Margaret, also Lady S 635, and all those appreciated right now. Hold on. 07908492822 for all those getting interactive. We've got about 14 minutes left. And KC Genesee Jones is in the building. Taking it easy for a Sunday, just niceness on Cruise.

0: time, baby. What you know about that, y'all? Your boy John B. You tuned in to my boy Dave B. You heard right here. Let's go.
1: Just sounds so nice through the headphones. Heavy bass line right now. Big heavy bass line, so I just had to. 079-08-492-822. As we come to the final furlong. Just 947, big up yourself, Lady S.

to say many thanks to all those that kept the WhatsApp active. All those that's locked in, big up to all the silent listeners also. The VIs, Lady S, many thanks as always. Margaret, big up yourself. Baseline Joe, 635 Ryan, there's so many. It's been nice to be here. It is definitely nice. Whatever you do, peeps, have a great week. Look after one and all. Until next time, be safe. KC, yeah, Genesis Jones. Big up yourself in the building.

0: Pearl Street Soul here. Just popping in to say, I hope you're going to be at the Midnight Affair 20th anniversary at the 5-star Sofitel Hotel. So join us. It's going to be an epic experience. December the 31st, the Midnight Affair, sponsored by Cruise Radio.
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The volunteers present their Winter Ball 2026 in Cyprus. From the 26th to 30th of December, staying at the Constantinou Athena Beach Hotel in Paphos. 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

afternoon, good evening, and good night, one and all. Like to send a massive shout going out to Mr. David B, filling in for the article. Colonel, DJ Colonel, that is, right here on London's Cruise Radio. Yes, I'm in the hot seat an hour over 12 midnight with assorted flavors. A little bit of jazz for you and yours out there in the radio land. Representing the street sounds of Genesis. Yes, it's yours too, the Casey Jones. JB, large up yourself, large up your structure. Some serious beats. Yep, I was listening. It's assorted flavors to savor. Anything can happen right here.

This is Brian Culberson, track entitled Backstreet. It's an instrumental. Big shout out to Dave B once again, large up yours each and every time.

Big shout out to Market ASW16. Large up, tall up, you know how we roll. I am well, hope you are good yourself. Sign off with some jazz for you and yours out there in Radio Land. This is Brian Culberson, Back Street. That's the title of the track. Bringing something different to the table.

it's an instrumental, it is jazz. Anything can happen right here on Assorted Flavors. It is Cruise Radio. Big shout out to one and all, including the silent listeners out there in Radio Land and all those on the World Wide Web.

for Baldwin, I Wanna Be Where You Are. This is Marion Meadows, a jazz rendition of this great classic by Rolls Royce way back in the day, Wishing on a Star. None of us right here on London's Cruise Radio. Yes, my

0: Marion Meadows brought to you a wishing on a star from that great classic from Rolls Royce back in the day. You know how to make me feel so good. Done by Harold Melvin and the Blue Notes and many others. This is a classic.
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0: In my opinion, this is

Scorpion Eye, see ya. We brought to you Don't Go by Dietrich Haddon. This is Cynthia Jones. Got a soul. It's a two-step.

0: Street Soul here. Just popping in to say, I hope you're going to be at the Midnight Affair 20th anniversary at the 5-star Sofitel Hotel. So join us. It's going to be an epic experience. December the 31st, the Midnight Affair, sponsored by Cruise Radio.
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The Volunteers present their Winter Ball 2026 in Cyprus from the 26th to 30th of December, staying at the Constantinou Athena Beach Hotel in Paphos. 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
2: So London, it's official. 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

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It can only be one. 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
1: It's beautiful, I speak the truth. There ain't no doubt.
0: We're into the last furlong right here on London's Cruise Radio. I saw the flavors continue like this, like that. X amount of tracks. Oh, no, tight, extremely tight, Lady Scorpion. I see ya. Wow. Can't get enough of that one.

We had Elijah Blend. B-L-E-N. Elijah Blend. Braver Circles. Hello again. This is Tasha LaRae. Dragon Tuttle's Secret. Yes, we're into the last furlong. We're going through a

0: London, Hill Street Soul here. Just popping in to say, I hope you're going to be at the Midnight Affair 20th anniversary at the 5-star Sofitel Hotel. So join us. It's going to be an epic experience. 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
3: Yeah. Well, this is Tipper I with the original Ragamuffin. And you know, some of the after the number one champion selector. It's all about Swaby Irie. 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And the ruling selector, Swaby Irie, is

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1: Junior, yeah. You are the number one DJ. I said you take up your father's step. And when he takes it, he couldn't play it again, then you take it up.
0: Yeah. Big up, mommy.
1: All right.
0: All right, mom. Love you, yeah?
1: All right, I love you too. And God, no one know me glad you called me, me.

0: 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This is Sweet Behind the Girls in Diary.
1: Yo, Sweet, pull up Ace. That song there.
2: Pull up.
1: Yo, Sweet Behind, see that song there? Lift it up and drop it back again. Drop it back again.

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1: 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Yeah.

0: Hey everyone, this is Hill Street Soul, and you know what? Swaybe Irie, the girl's diary, the way you play heaven must be like this. It What's must be like this.
1: You know, I heard a couple of things about you.
2: The bossy bossy.
1: Yeah. Yes. You got a man over here. You got a young lady over there. What's going on?
3: I don't know. You tell me.
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0: High Street Soul here. 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

be the most opulent party holiday in the raving calendar. Stamp the Abu Dhabi experience from the 22nd to the 29th of October. If you're searching for opulence, style, class, and top class DJs and entertainers, then this is one you can't afford to miss. So for those of you who are still procrastinating, don't